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Started dancing, you was taking off your pants. It looked like Dorothy ain't in Kansas anymore. I do you like a chore. 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